0: All the hits.
1: We love the music.
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1: 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Is it showing off my brand new Rolex?

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They told me I ain't supposed to play no more records.

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It's a place where bodies bomb. It's a place where people stomp. This spot is hot, and it's a magic thing. It doesn't matter if straight or gay. It doesn't matter if night.

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0: is not good for you, baby. But I don't know about that.

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1: 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We love the music.
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0: 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Worldwide, baby.
1: Pop.
0: Yeah, yeah.
1: Urbano.
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